0: party, have you ever run out of gas?
1: Yes.
0: How many times?
1: Oh, too many to count.
0: Why do you keep running out of gas?
1: Because I don't have money.
0: Oh, you're like, I haven't seen a full tank since the dealership. Well, we're giving away $500 next. You should listen for that, all right? Yeah.

0: K92. Open house party is on. Tate McRae's here in 40 minutes. And in honor of the new fall season tonight, let's give you $500 to blow on whatever you'd like. The only thing is you got to be following us on our new TikTok. You'll find artist interview clips there. We're going to be live streaming the show there soon. And right now, it can win you $500 to blow on whatever you'd like. The new fall season on OHP, 800-669-1010. Caller 100 that's following us wins right now. Let's go.
1: OHP.
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0: I love okra too. Crawfish scare me. 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
1: They're already peeled and they've been deveined, so we're still safe.
0: Oh, the vein.
1: On that.
0: That's what it is. It's not poop. It's a vein. It's a gross vein, though.
1: Yeah.
0: Oh, God.
1: Yeah.
0: Ugh. I'm fine eating an entire animal as long as it has the courtesy not to show me the plumbing.
1: For sure.

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1: Hey, it's Tate McRae. I'll be with Gannon tonight on Open House Party.
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0: Have you seen the BuzzFeed quiz about you?
1: No.
0: It's literally, are you more Tate McRae or more Khalid?
1: No way.
0: If this comes back that you're more Khalid, I'm quitting these forever.
1: Okay.
0: We're going to run through some of these off the air, but then we'll finish it with you next here on Open House Party. Tate McRae's here. Hang on. I can't.

K92. Open house party, Tate McRae. Going to take a BuzzFeed quiz. And the quiz is, are you more Tate McRae or Khalid? That's next on Open House Party. I love that this man's song is blowing up. He was here a couple of weeks ago. Bailey Littrell.

0: open house party, Cannon with a K, Tate McRae, and she's taking a BuzzFeed quiz to see if she's more Tate McRae or Khalid. And we got some pictures of some fruit here. Which one do you choose?
1: Strawberries.
0: Which of these songs would you vibe to?
1: Young, Dumb, and Broke by Kanye.
2: I feel pressure not to choose yours, don't you?
1: I vibe to that song anyway, so.
2: All right, yeah, me too. All right.
0: Oh, this one's fun. Pick a popsicle.
1: Top left.
0: I like that. She passed on the push pop, and she picked, like, the old school double popsicle with two sticks. I like that.
1: So good.
2: I like that one. It looks like it's more natural and real, but this one looks more fun.
1: Yeah.
0: All right, now you get to pick a vacation destination.
1: Ooh, let's go to Paris.
2: Nice. I would have chose that one, too.
1: I love Paris.
0: All right, now there's four different butterflies, and it says pick a butterfly to hold. What an adorable question.
1: Bottom right.
0: All right, she chose the monarch butterfly. It's orange and black. And Tate McRae, you are more Tate McRae than Khalid.
1: Wow.
0: Tate McRae is, in fact, like Tate McRae, and now I'll trust these quizzes from now on.
1: It works. Wow. I hope that was just a fluke. I hope that was, like, legit.
2: If that came out that you were more like Khalid, I quit these forever.
1: That would have been really funny.

music decisions are being made right now. Call 800-669-1010. Remember, the final decision is yours. OHP. 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

0: Fact, more Tate McRae. So now we can believe those from now on, or, you know, not. Cannon with a K. 1 week from tonight, Jordan, the lead singer of The Beaches, is chilling here.
1: OHP.
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Coming up in just a few, Mach 1's going to give us a throwback turbo mix. 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What memories would you like to relive tonight? 800

0: open house party. What are you doing tonight in Fall River, Massachusetts?
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0: Open House Party Throwback Turbo Mix is next. I'm Tana with a K. What can we play for you?
1: Malcolm Todd.
0: We'll play Earrings right this minute. Where are you at?
1: We are in Archbold, Pennsylvania.
0: What are you doing tonight there?
1: We are doing nothing but enjoying this gorgeous weather and obviously listening to Open House Party.
0: Thank you very much for doing both of those things. I control one of them.
1: Oh, yeah.
0: Thank you for partying with us tonight. And follow us on TikTok at Open House Party.
1: We will.

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0: TikTok. You should follow it. We've got clips from your favorite artists there. And pretty soon, we're going to be live streaming Open House Party as we do the show on TikTok. 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

0: loosen up a little bit. 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
1: I am a Bahama Mama person.
0: Ooh, that sounds sweet and fruity and like a hangover. What's in it?
1: Oh, gosh. 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
0: That would be rum, coconut rum, dark rum. 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
1: Oh, yeah.
0: Write that down?
1: Sounds good. My mouth is watering.
0: Yeah.

0: 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The biggest, most requested songs in North America right this minute. 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

0: requested, we listened. From your requests on the phone and on social, these are the three biggest, most requested songs across North America tonight. 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
1: We've got a brand new number one song tonight sliding into the number one spot seemingly out of nowhere. You'll find out what it is.

0: open house party. The biggest songs on the planet right this minute. On the Big Three, this is number one.
1: Yes! This man's going to be here. Another artist that will be here in a couple of weeks on Open House Party. We've got some big ones for the new fall season coming up on OHP. One of them, Malcolm Todd. Most requested across North America tonight, earrings.

92. Open house party is on and coming up really soon. We're going to start live streaming the show as we do it on TikTok. So please give us a follow. Open house party on TikTok.

thanked you enough for listening tonight. Well, let me repeat it. Thank you. See what I did there? Because the song's called Repeat It. I'm a DJ, everybody. I'm a dumbass. Oh, thank you, Tate McRae, for being here. I'm Cannon.

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7: 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You're going to have to throw an even bigger, crazier party than usual. You know what? Challenge accepted.

0: 1992. Open house party is on 800-669-1010. We'll play Benson Boone for you. What are you doing?
1: I'm driving back from Boston from picking up my son from the airport.
0: Oh, God.
1: Yeah, it was terrible traffic, and I literally drove around Logan like 50 times, just lost my way every time I hit a detour because it was like I'd take one wrong turn, and it drove me absolutely mental. So, yeah, so that's all right.
0: Well, I hope they appreciate you picking them up, because that's a pain in the ass. You know someone loves you when they pick you up from the airport, especially Boston.
1: Yeah, well, I had to. It's my son.
0: Yeah, it's less love and more I don't have a choice.

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I found one that is, are you more Tate McRae or more Khalid? Let's see how legit these are. We're going to have Tate McRae take the quiz later on tonight on Open House 800-669.

0: House Party.
1: Hey, it's Tate McRae. I'll be with Gannon tonight on Open House Party.
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0: bites so hard they could wake the dead. 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
1: I think you'll enjoy this, Monica. I just came across the greatest revenge story in the history of relationships.
0: Okay.
1: A woman and a guy, they broke up. What did she send him every single day to make his life miserable? I will tell you. I'm going to tell you that story. That's coming up next. Don't go anywhere. And then we'll share some revenge stories that we might have been a part of.

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1: I came across what might be the best revenge story ever. No one got physically hurt.
2: Okay,
1: or
2: good,
1: anything,
2: good. Thank goodness.
1: It's super entertaining. So a guy and a girl, they broke up. The guy plays rec softball. Like, that's important to the story. 3 days after they broke up, the ex-girlfriend hired a clown to attend every one of her ex's softball games and to clap sarcastically throughout the entire game. So the game would rec softball game, and then this clown would show up. If the ex-boyfriend struck out, the clown would give him a standing ovation. If he got grounded out, like got out on his way to first base,
2: yeah,
1: the clown would do a...
2: Oh, my goodness.
1: A slow clap. Let's see. Drop fly balls. The ex-boyfriend dropped a fly ball. The clown would reach in his pocket and throw confetti.
2: You know what?
1: Confetti in the air.
2: I'm not mad at that. I would actually enjoy the game. I was like, I would be looking forward to the clown.
1: I would actively be rooting against this guy.
2: Yeah.
1: I would want to see what the clown was going to do next. And then
2: it's messed up. But
1: the final straw before, like, you know, cops were called and everything. And this was like week after week. This wasn't just one game.
2: Okay.
1: This was week after week. And his teammates even thought it was funny. Like, that is just
2: that
1: hilarious.
2: That is so petty.
1: That is absolutely
2: But it's not
1: hilarious.
2: A bad. I mean, it's kind of like it's innocent.
1: It's an innocent kind of petty.
2: Yeah. But yeah,
1: officers were called after an argument broke out in the parking lot and the clown couldn't come back to the games. Have you ever been involved or seen or heard of a revenge petty kind of story?
2: Okay. Let me just say, a young Monica, when I say young, years ago, years before kids, you know, I had a boyfriend and he was disrespectful in the sense that everything that I did was a mistake. Always calling me out for everything. Oh, you don't know this, blah, blah, blah. And I'm like, oh, so you act like you walk on water. So I filled up his shoes with water.
1: No, you didn't.
2: Yes, I did.
1: No, you didn't.
2: I took a picture and I filled up his work boots, his regular shoes, his Jordans, everything with water.
1: On,
2: so you walk on water, you definitely going to walk today.
1: Monica.
2: I know. See, that's why I said a young Monica. Don't look at me.
1: You did not make this man prove that he could walk on water.
2: Yes, I did. That was a young Monica. Was very petty with that.
1: Grown up Monica would not be that petty. I'm just curious.
2: You know,
1: I had a roommate in college, and him and his girlfriend had a messy breakup.
2: Uh-huh.
1: And she ended up getting in trouble. She ended up getting arrested for this.
2: Oh, goodness.
1: But three times, she would come over to our dorm at Virginia Tech, and she would pull the fire alarm in the middle of the night, causing everyone to have to get up in the middle of the night and go outside.
2: No,
1: and then she
2: you can't
1: would be
2: do that.
1: And she was caught because she would be standing there. And it's an all-male dorm. So why is there a girl out there? And she would be there. And then that's how she was finally caught pulling the fire alarm.
2: I need to know where she's at today. Is she on Netflix?
1: Oh, it's prison. Yes. Worst ex-girlfriend ever, according to my roommate.

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1: Oh, yeah. Things are about to get just a little messier with covert confessions. So don't go anywhere. This is K92.
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And we have to jump into some covert confessions. 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
1: Yeah, go ahead and air it out. 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
2: Sometimes when I'm running through my neighborhood, I will peek in the trash can of some of the more well-off neighbors. And, I mean, you never know what they might throw away that I could sell on Facebook Marketplace. So, yes, I go for my morning run with a little mini backpack.
1: Oh.
3: I would be a bold-faced lie if I would say that I've never looked. That's only when the trash can is already open, like the wind has blew it and the lid's already off.
1: He said, what's in this?
3: And when I run by it, I'll glance. So I'm not going to take anything.
1: Uh-huh.
3: But I'll glance to see what people are throwing away.
1: Oh, well.
3: Are you judging me for it?
1: You're running and taking something.
3: I know. I'm not taking. I am just glancing. I am a run and glancer. That's all I'm doing. I promise.
1: Run and glance.
3: I'm not a raccoon.
1: This text says, I think the lottery is for fools. And think less of anyone that throws money away on it. But I do still always buy a lottery ticket for the first night of vacation in hopes that I never have to go back.
3: Yeah. They win. They're like, you know what? Cancun is now my home. Let's see. We got another text in to 52353. I work from home and it's quite fabulous as when on a team meeting, I sip away at what my colleagues think is a cup of coffee, but really it's bourbon in a mug. Scotch on Fridays. Daytime drinking makes the boring work a little easier.
1: Goodness.
3: As long as you're not just a sip.
1: A sip.
3: Just a sip.
1: Okay.
3: I've been in a Zoom meeting or two.
1: And they say, hey, we need you to drive over real quick.
3: No, I can't do it. Alternator.
1: My Uber app isn't working. All right. So this text says, I once refused to go on a second date with a great guy that I met because he had a tattoo that was misspelled.
3: Mm.
1: I don't even know if he knew it, but I did. And that was more than enough for me.
3: That's a red flag right there.
1: It is.
3: You got a misspelled tattoo.
1: And because he can get that fixed. Do something. If he's not, then.
3: If he notices. Maybe he doesn't know it's misspelled.
1: Mm, goodbye. All right, we have another voice memo.
4: I know this is terrible, but when somebody at work brings food in for everybody, I take some home for me and my boyfriend before anyone else gets there. Mm. One time somebody asked where all the meatballs went, and I stood there while eating a meatball saying, man, people must really have liked it.
3: I'll tell you what, you can have my share.
1: Yeah, I thought she was going to say she threw it away.
3: No. You can have my share when coworkers bring food in. Unless I really trust you. I ain't touching it anyway. So please feel free to steal it and take it home.
1: Well, we have more Covert Confessions next on K92.

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1: Yeah, all the secrets just keep rolling in to us. 52353. Here's another text that says, I recently learned that my 7-year-old daughter was stealing loose eggs from the Kroger.
2: Oh, no.
1: That we go to. She saw me take grapes from the produce section and thought she could do it the same with eggs. So I thought she was just inspecting the eggs to be helpful.
2: That if you can take grapes, then you can take eggs. Look, because I say you can't take grapes.
1: I did that when I was like 4 or 5. I saw my mom taking loose grapes and things. I went to the candy aisle and I put loose candy in my purse.
2: I would just like to point out that the candy is still wrapped up. Even though it's loose candy, it is still
1: loose candy.
2: Packaged.
1: You know, they used to have those little shovels, those little scoops.
2: Oh, where you could put it in a plastic baggie and
1: you weigh
2: it?
1: Yeah, but I wouldn't use my hand as a scoop, and I just dumped it in my little purse, my little kitty
2: pack. You were a chunky little child.
1: I sure know was. It was obese, man.
2: Running around like a squirrel with a bunch of just peppermints in her mouth. Another text into 52353. I watched a man take someone's winning ticket from Rosie's recently when an elderly man got up and forgot to take it with him. I froze in shock and did nothing.
1: What?
2: That's rough right there.
1: Shoot, you better...
2: Okay, there was one time I went to Rosie's and someone cashed in, and I guess their ticket only said like 87 cents.
1: Uh-huh.
2: Because they won't give you change back.
1: Yeah,
2: If it's dollar bills, they give it to you, but 87 cents
1: nothing.
2: They want. So you just got to add it onto another one. And she left it there. I did pick it up.
1: You took it.
2: She left
1: you took her 80 cents.
2: Like she read it. She saw that it was 87 cents.
1: You took
2: cents,
1: an elderly person's 80 cents.
2: And then she put it down. She wasn't elderly.
1: I just want to add that in.
2: She wasn't old.
1: She had a can of tuna.
2: She
1: and
2: didn't
1: you
2: want
1: took
2: the
1: 87
2: cents. I was going to point that out.
1: Gosh.
2: She didn't want it.
1: All right. Here's another text. My mom is sick in the hospital. I'm looking forward to, what? My mom is sick in the hospital. And I'm looking forward to when she passes away. Not because I don't love her, but the hospital bills are piling up and it's going to break my family.
2: I am only laughing because you can tell that when the texts come into 52353, Monica does not always read ahead. Sometimes she, when you're hearing Monica read a text message,
1: it's for the first time. That's
2: she's
1: why
2: reading it for the first time. I saw this text come in, and so I already knew what was coming. But when you stopped halfway through, that's what made me laugh.
1: Yes.
2: Not the sad story. Because, I mean, hospital bills are expensive, and that's a tough one. That's a tough one.
1: Yeah, that
2: on.
1: Is. All right, then. We have another voice memo.
3: I had a confession. I once spent an entire day ignoring a guy because I was mad at him, even though he had absolutely no idea I was mad. He texted me like, hey, is everything okay? And I replied, yep. Then I proceeded to stay mad because he didn't realize I was lying.
2: See, why are we playing those games?
1: You don't play that because I say, you get on my nerves. Everything's not okay.
2: Why are we playing those games? Like, all right, you can ignore me. I'll ignore you then, too.
1: Look, thank you for all of your confessions. My goodness. To K92.

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1: We have a pair of tickets to see 311. 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Hang tight, because around 7:15, you'll have a chance at them. 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
1: They are calling it Oreo Gate.
2: Oreo Gate. Okay.
1: Oreo Gate, because one mother believes that all other parents should pack their own kids' lunchboxes according to what she's packing her daughter. So a woman is going viral on Instagram right now because she is sharing a mom's group chat, which I think is pretty cool. The moms in the class and the grade, they get together group chat because, you know, they could help each other out, et cetera, et cetera. Well, a woman is sharing the mom's group chat where another mother, whose name is Michelle, is asking the kindergartner mothers to stop packing Oreos because it makes her daughter Ava upset because Ava is not allowed to have Oreos at home. Well, and what she said was one day at school, Ava came home crying because at lunch, all the kids started opening up their lunches and going through everything. And a couple of kids had Oreos. Mm. And Ava started crying because she doesn't get them. So Michelle asked politely, if the other parents would be considerate. And can we all get on the same page and pack similar things for lunch for our kids every day so that one kid doesn't think they have something worse than someone else?
2: The leader from the group. The leader from the group. No, because guess what? Life's not fair, darling. You know?
1: So, exactly.
2: So she has to learn that one way or the other. She can't go into this world expecting people to go ahead and comply, do whatever that she would like.
1: And you know? What's funny about it is that the parents were all about it because they thought it might be like an allergy issue. And they're like, you know what? Our kids sit near
2: allergic.
1: Each other. Am I putting
2: that
1: something
2: makes, I mean, look,
1: in my
2: different.
1: Kids' lunch that might be? And Michelle goes, no, there are no allergies. She sent the message after one day of Ava crying.
2: Mm-hmm.
1: And then after they had the conversation, and the parents never explicitly said that they were going to keep sending their Oreos. They were like, okay, this is ridiculous. Let's just move on.
2: Yeah.
1: Michelle, the very next day, sent another message into the mom's group chat that said, okay, this is 2 days in a row that Ava has come home crying because someone has Oreos. Michelle wrote a letter to the school.
2: Oh, God.
1: About it. And then the teacher, the kindergarten teacher, reached out, sent an email saying, hey, we want to push for more healthy lunches, but whatever you pack your child is up to the discretion of the parent.
2: Right.
1: We can't tell you what to pack. We want you to do healthy.
2: Yes.
1: We want you to do less sugar so the kids sit down somewhere. But we can't tell you not to pack Oreos.
2: Just because she feels her child is special doesn't mean the rest of us should. Like, I mean, that's your baby. Good for you. Congrats.
1: And that's exactly what one mom said. They said, with respect, I am not changing my daughter's lunch because your daughter wants an Oreo.
2: No.
1: She goes, absolutely not. I am
2: like
1: not
2: I said, once
1: ruin
2: again,
1: what's going on over
2: they
1: here.
2: They have to learn that the rules, I mean, don't just apply just to, you know, just for their sake.
1: And you're going to run into, you're 5 years old. Ava's 5 years old.
2: Uh-huh.
1: As she gets older, she's going to learn that she doesn't have everything every other kid has.
2: Right.
1: And
2: that's okay.
1: Every other kid doesn't have what she has. But does the mom have a point? If you support that mom, text in to 52353 and tell us why.

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1: All right, well, let's see what side of the group chat we're on. Got the text in to 52353 because there is Oreo Gate going on in the kindergarten class where a mom is asking the other mothers in the classroom to not pack Oreos for their kids because her daughter Ava is not allowed to have Oreos. And every day at lunch, when a kid opens up their lunchbox and they have an Oreo, Ava comes home crying because she can't have them either.
2: Oreos, mama.
1: So the mother, whose name is Michelle, has reached out in the group chat saying, hey, let's pack something else. How about celery? How about, you know, crackers or something? So we're just curious on if there's anyone that does support Michelle. Is there anyone that says, you know what, let's be more considerate of the other kids?
2: Yeah.
1: Let's be considerate of what they can eat for lunch and what they can't eat for lunch. And so we got a bunch of text messages in to 52353. And the support for Michelle is not there.
2: I don't see it. David in Bedford, he says, the answer is let the girl have a few Oreos. It isn't the end of the world.
1: Yeah, we got another text that says, maybe call me a different type of mom, but with my kid, I'm packing extra Oreos so that they can share.
2: Yeah, that's what Stacy says, too. She says, sorry, nope, I'm going to send extra for my daughter to share. If she can't have them at home, she can have them at school.
1: I like this text to 52353. That mom's either sit her tail down. She is going to ruin that child and mess the future generations up, LOL.
2: Yeah.
1: Yeah, because you have to learn at a

0: young age, you have to learn how to share. You also have to learn how to lose. And you have to learn that life is not going to be fair.
1: Right.
0: Fair is all about perspective.
1: Yep. Let's see. There's another one here that says the mom is loco. Give the poor child an Oreo and shut the floodgates. It's about moderation for our children, not deprivation. So.
0: All right, here's a question where I'd be curious on how you feel about this, Monica. The text says, what happened to sharing at lunch? I had a friend that shared with me when I was a kid, and my kids have done the same. Where do you stand on sharing food? Because I will say this about Shirley. Shirley was not a fan of me sharing my stuff.
1: See, mine's a little different because my kids have allergies. So I actually
0: don't
1: tell
0: take
1: them,
0: those nuts.
1: Don't take anything from anyone. Yeah, so... But we did share. Actually, I didn't. No, I was like, my lunch was packed and it was nice and big lunch. I had a big lunch.
0: You could have shared,
1: but
0: you chose not to.
1: I told you, I was a thicker child though, so I ate my food.
0: And then one more text that says, I'm sending my kid to school with extra Oreos to give to her deprived classmate. Deprived, that's a bit much. But
1: she's crying every day.
0: I do like the idea of.
1: And what if they chew the Oreo up and blow it in her face so she can get a whiff? You know, like that's like catching. I don't know. That actually doesn't work.
0: I just feel like something that you would do as a child, Monica.

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1: Coming up right now, actually, we have a pair of tickets to see 311. They're headlining the Budweiser Summer Series at Elmwood Park on Friday, September the 25th. And let's have some fun this morning. So with today being National Creamfield Donut Day, how about you text in to 52353, your name and town, and your favorite donut. 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

to Morning Fame with Monica and Antoine. And we have to say congratulations to Robert of Christiansburg. He texted in to 52353 for those 311 tickets. I asked the question, what's your favorite donut? And he said maple bacon, which is freaking delicious. We have more tickets for you tomorrow, 311 tickets. But coming up, we have red flag, green flag. So don't go anywhere. That's next on K92.

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1: And it's time for red flag or green flag. 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We have Amanda with a question for us. Good morning, Amanda.
2: Good morning.
1: All right, Amanda, what you got for us in red flag, green flag?
2: All right, red flag or green flag, my boyfriend will literally move our date before he skips a workout.
1: I'm going to be honest. I predict Monica taking your boyfriend's side over yours. But let's hear the details because we don't know. Red flag, green flag, we will find out coming up next on K92.

0: relationship has signs. Some you should ignore and some that you shouldn't. Let your K92 morning thing decide. Red flag or green flag?
1: All right, let's talk to Amanda, who said she wants to know, is it a red flag or a green flag that her boyfriend will skip a date between the two of them before he skips a workout for himself? Give us some more information so we can decide for a red flag or green flag.
2: Okay, so I've been dating this guy for a little while now, and overall, I really like him. One thing I really admire is how disciplined he is, especially when it comes to the gym. He goes pretty much every day, same time, no excuses, and I respect that. And I do think it's attractive that he takes care of himself and sticks to a routine. But I've started to notice that the only time he ever really tells me no or like pushes back on plans is when it interferes with his gym time. And there was even a time where work ran late for him, and instead of just adjusting or like skipping that day, he asked to reschedule our date so that he could still get the workout in. He didn't like completely cancel. He just like moved it.
1: He just moved it from a different time. Okay.
2: Exactly. And I can't tell if I should see that as a green flag because he's disciplined and consistent, or a red flag because it feels like there's zero flexibility. And I don't want to compete with the gym, but I also don't know if I'm overthinking it. So, yeah.
3: Okay.
2: That's why I need to know.
3: I may be the wrong person to ask. Because
1: no, you're the right person.
3: I'm going to say it's a green flag because if I were to start dating right now, the gym is going to come before them. And that's because I like, that's my safe place. I don't. Not saying he doesn't know you, but people be peopling. And so the gym, when he goes there, that's probably his mental safe zone. And, you know, plus he works out his body, and I understand that. So when I go, I need to do that. It's something I have to, like, that's my love.
1: Yeah.
3: So, and that's self-love myself. So I would not relinquish the gym for you and the date. So, I would move it. I would be, you know, like, hey, yes, you said he moved it.
1: He moved the date.
2: Yeah,
1: he
2: did,
1: he didn't move the gym. He moved
3: the
1: date.
3: Yeah. Yeah. Right. And I think that's fine.
1: Why is it a green flag?
3: It's a green flag because it does show that he cares enough for himself. So he'll be able to tend to you the right way and show you love the right way.
2: Okay.
3: Care of himself.
2: I hear that.
1: Top level, Amanda, I would agree with Monica. I'd say green flag. But hearing the example that you gave, I'm actually going to go the opposite way.
3: Mm.
1: And I'm going to say red flag because she gave the example of him rescheduling their date because he couldn't make it to the gym.
3: Uh-huh.
1: The date was already scheduled. They already had a time and a place and an event or whatever picked out.
3: Uh-huh.
1: In that moment, I don't think the gym should trump that. They made their plans around his gym schedule. Something else got in the way of his gym schedule, not her time. So that would worry me about down the road. I'm worried that this is a red flag for the future of that you are not going to be his number one priority, Amanda. That's my concern.
2: Right, because I moved my schedule around our date, obviously, because it was a set plan. So that means that I had to change the plans that I had already set for my evening because he was prioritizing himself and not me, or his time at the gym and not me. So that's where it got bothered me. It started bothering me.
1: Yeah, and see, if your date wasn't scheduled and you were like, hey, babe, can we do X, Y, and Z? And he was like, nah, work went late. I need to hit up the gym. Then I wouldn't worry about it as much. But the fact that you guys had a scheduled date and scheduled time together and he chose to go to the gym instead of doing that time together, that's just a bit concerning to me. But text in 52353 or call in 540-774-9236. Amanda's boyfriend is disciplined. He's committed to the gym.
3: Yes, he is.
1: So is that a red flag or a green flag, especially if it causes him to have to reschedule dates with her? Amanda, we're going to see what everyone says and see what advice you can get, okay?
2: Oh, thank you, guys.

0: every relationship has signs. Some you should ignore and some that you shouldn't. Let your K92 morning thing decide. Red flag or green flag?
1: All right, so we just talked to Amanda and we're getting your text in to 52353. Amanda wants to know if it's a red flag or a green flag that her boyfriend is so dedicated to the gym that it's causing him to reschedule dates with her. She loves the discipline. She loves the commitment. She probably loves the results that the gym is giving her, man. But at the same time, she's struggling with whether or not she is competing with the gym for her time with her boyfriend.
2: Yes. And I mean, she is a little bit. I gave it a green flag, though, because I think he's taking care of himself. And I quite adore when someone can make that time to really focus in on self, because I think people need to do that more.
1: Which, that makes a lot of sense. I definitely understand that. My only concern and why I gave it a red flag was because I'm just worried that if they already had something planned, he went back on it. He's not going back on the gym, but he's going back on time with her. And I'm just worried about what that would say for down the road. But we got some text messages in to 52353. We got red flags, green flags, and even some in between.
2: Okay, there's one text from Tessa of Stanton. She says, I'd rather a guy be consistent with the gym than inconsistent with everything else. I think it's a green flag.
1: Now, that's true. Mm-hmm. It could be a sign of what he is as a person. He's super consistent.
2: Yes.
1: You know, a red flag. Let's see. Andrea in Blacksburg says, that would make me feel like I'm second place to the gym. That's a red flag for me.
2: Okay. Well, there's another green one from Miranda of Lynchburg says, gym is part of his lifestyle. If you date him, you date that too. Green flag.
1: That's true. Monique in Blacksburg is in between. She goes, I'd have to say it's a yellow flag. Talk about it now with him before it becomes a bigger issue. Communication's always key. You can never go wrong with communication. I do see a green flag from Brian in Roanoke. Green flag, he is showing long-term discipline, not just for her, but for himself. And I think you were kind of saying that, Monica.
2: That's right. But we do have a red flag from Charlie of Roanoke. Balance matters. If he can't adjust once in a while, that's a red flag.
1: All right. Balance is important. Life, balance in life is super important. Thanks for all the text in to 52353. We're always here to help out as best we can in K92's Red Flag or Green Flag.

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It's your K92 Morning Thing with Monica and Antoine. 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

KXLKHG Roanoke Lynchburg. 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

K92 Morning Thing with Monica and Antoine. And that was my song from Jay-Z, Rihanna, and Kanye, Run This Town. Antoine had Bruno Mars, his Lazy song. And this song comes from Sarah of Salem. It's Fall Out Boy's Sugar, We're Going Down on K92.

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1: I came across what might be the best revenge story ever. No one got physically hurt.
2: Okay,
1: or
2: good,
1: anything,
2: good. Thank goodness.
1: It's super entertaining. So a guy and a girl, they broke up. The guy plays rec softball. Like, that's important to the story. 3 days after they broke up, the ex-girlfriend hired a clown to attend every one of her ex's softball games and to clap sarcastically throughout the entire game. So the game would start a rec softball game, and then this clown would show up. If the ex-boyfriend struck out, the clown would give him a standing ovation. If he got grounded out, like got out on his way to first base,
2: yeah,
1: the clown would do a...
2: Oh, my goodness.
1: A slow clap. Let's see. Drop fly balls. The ex-boyfriend dropped a fly ball. The clown would reach in his pocket and throw confetti.
2: You know what?
1: Confetti in the air.
2: I'm not mad at that. I would actually enjoy the game. I was like, I would be looking forward to the clown.
1: I would actively be rooting against this guy.
2: Yeah.
1: I would want to see what the clown was going to do next. And then
2: it's messed up, but
1: the final straw before, like, you know, cops were called and everything. And this was like week after week. This wasn't just one game.
2: Okay.
1: This was week after week. And his teammates even thought it was funny. Like, that is just
2: that
1: hilarious.
2: That is so petty.
1: That is absolutely
2: But it's not
1: hilarious.
2: A bad. I mean, it's kind of like it's innocent.
1: It's an innocent kind of petty.
2: Yeah.
1: But officers were called after an argument broke out in the parking lot and the clown couldn't come back to the games. Have you ever been involved or seen or heard of a revenge petty kind of story?
2: Okay. Let me just say, a young Monica, when I say young, years ago, years before kids, you know, I had a boyfriend and he was disrespectful in the sense that everything that I did was a mistake. Always calling me out for everything. Oh, you don't know this, blah, blah, blah. And I'm like, oh, so you act like you walk on water. So I filled up his shoes with water.
1: No, you didn't.
2: Yes, I did.
1: No, you didn't.
2: I took a picture and I filled up his work boots, his regular shoes, his Jordans, everything with water.
1: On,
2: so you walk on water, you definitely going to walk today.
1: Monica.
2: I know. See, that's why I said a young Monica. Don't look at me.
1: You did not make this man prove that he could walk on water.
2: Yes, I did. That was a young Monica was very petty with that.
1: Grown up Monica would not be that petty. I'm just curious.
2: You know,
1: I had a roommate in college, and him and his girlfriend had a messy breakup.
2: Uh-huh.
1: And she ended up getting in trouble. She ended up getting arrested for this.
2: Oh, goodness.
1: But three times, she would come over to our dorm at Virginia Tech, and she would pull the fire alarm in the middle of the night, causing everyone to have to get up in the middle of the night and go outside.
2: No,
1: and then she
2: you can't
1: would be
2: do that.
1: And she was caught because she would be standing there. And it's an all-male dorm. So why is there a girl out there? And she would be there. And then that's how she was finally caught pulling the fire alarm.
2: I need to know where she's at today. Is she on Netflix?
1: Oh, it's prison. Yes. Worst ex-girlfriend ever, according to my roommate.

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1: Oh, it's Monday, but we want to hook you up with some prizes. How about a gift bag to the Rona Greek Festival, which is going on the 26th through the 28th. So we have a tote bag that has food vouchers and t-shirts, a couple cups, and some other items that you can win right now. All you got to do is text the word Greek, G-R-E-E-K, Greek, to 52353 and Texter 19. You will win that gift bag from K92.
2: Go. My dough never sees a freezer.
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0: 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Oh, to leave or to stay when it comes to kid birthday parties. Yeah, is it rude to leave? You know, that's the question. I'm going to tell you what I did, and I want you to judge me.
1: Okay.
0: I want you to go ahead.
1: I have strong feelings on this.
0: Okay.
1: I have strong feelings on this.
0: All right, we're going to get into it in just a few minutes on K92.

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1: Yep, to leave or to stay.
2: All right, Shakespeare.
1: All right, because for kids' birthday parties, especially nowadays, I feel like it's okay to leave. And I say that because I left the party.
2: Obviously, you think it's okay then.
3: I think it is right because I've done it.
1: Yeah. Okay. So Hendrix, he had one of his close friends had a birthday party over the weekend. I said, how cool is that? Yeah, they got to celebrate it up. He gets there and I look for mom and I said, look, mom, I'm going to head out while y'all enjoy this time.
3: The celebration.
1: I said, is that good with you? She said, oh, sure. Sure. Mm. And I'm like, is that a sure of, all right, then I'm in charge of all these kids, you know?
3: Or there's a sure,
1: oh,
3: man, don't do that.
1: Why are you leaving me?
3: Don't leave me.
1: Well, I put my shades on. I left.
3: And you were out.
1: I was out.
3: You were out.
1: And matter of fact, she brought him back home.
3: And you thought,
1: I didn't pick him back up.
3: And you thought it was, wow. You really left.
1: She said, I got
3: you
1: him.
3: You left legitimately. And you went home and said, here's my address. And you just want to drop him off when you guys are
1: done. Did you see my text message?
3: Oh, wow. That is
1: okay,
3: terrible.
1: Then.
3: Where was this party at? Was the party at their house or was it at
1: It was out at a trampoline park.
3: Oh, and you still left.
1: Yes.
3: I was going to shoot you some bail if the party was like at their house
1: or something like that
3: and you left. Yeah, because you're like, houses are a little smaller. So I could see not all parents staying because it could be like tight with the birthday party for a lot of kids. But at a trampoline park where there's a lot of space and there's areas where the parents can go, I vehemently disagree with parents leaving their kids at a birthday party.
1: I was like wondering, is that rude? I don't think it's rude.
3: I don't know if it's rude. I consider it inconsiderate. And the reason I say that, as someone that's been to like some kids' birthday parties and stuff, kids are monsters at birthday parties. There's nothing but sugar. There's nothing but space and area to run and jump around and fight.
1: Yep.
3: We need as many guardians, counselors, security, bodyguards as possible.
1: But hold on now, because that's why they have staff.
3: No. Yeah, that little 16-year-old.
1: Yes.
3: That little 16-year-old child.
1: He has good joints and bones and stuff, so he can chase after the kids, too. Yes. No, they have paid staff.
3: I think that parents should be required, especially at a venue like that.
1: I signed a waiver.
3: Parents should be required to stay. You signed a waiver and call 911. Parents should be required to stay because your child is probably the worst child there. Not Hendrix, you know, that's my little nephew right there.
1: Uh-huh.
3: But generally speaking, at a birthday party, your kid is a gremlin. Your kid's a monster.
1: They are eating
3: He's
1: all
3: a
1: the
3: terrorist.
1: Stuff. Yes.
3: He's eating all the sugar. He's excited.
1: Well,
3: adrenaline. And you just leave him for these two parents, one parent, however many, to watch all 37 of these kids.
1: I believe it's one parent. And you know what? Text in to 52353. What are your thoughts on leaving or staying for a birthday party? I think it's okay.
3: Yes, because that's what you do.
1: Yeah.
3: Ask the parents you're leaving. Ask if they think it's okay.

0: You're waking up with the K92 Morning Thing.
1: Antoine, you are really getting on my case.
2: I don't support this at all.
1: Yeah, because I asked about, you know, leaving or staying for a birthday party. A kid's birthday party.
2: Yes.
1: I left.
2: And it wasn't Hendrix. He was attending
1: a friend's birthday party. And I said, I think that it's under control and it's okay for me to leave said party. And that's what I did.
2: And I don't love that, because one less parent means one unobserved child.
1: But
2: now whoever is there working, they just now have an extra kid that they have to pay attention to that they didn't.
1: They were hired to work. The people that are working, they say, we enjoy the kids. We love them. Bring them all in.
2: You trust little Jamie, 16 years old, just working two
1: they gotta
2: hours
1: learn.
2: A week.
1: Yeah, so we asked you to text in to 52353. And I love that Shauna texted in of Bedford. I love the text because she says, I never stay for birthdays. I'm with Monica. I have things to do. Let the kids play.
2: Everyone has things to do. Your responsibilities are not more important than all the other. None of the parents want to be there. Fun fact. Let's see. Claire of Troutville texted into 52353. I think it is so rude. It is so rude to leave all of that on one parent. All the kids become one person's responsibility. Big no-no.
1: Oh, she could be a no-no.
2: That's
1: a finger wag.
2: Especially at a place like a trampoline park, where it's so easy to twist your ankle, turn you. And the parents, and I don't know if this speaks to you, but generally speaking, the parents that leave their kids alone are often the parents that hate when someone else disciplines their child, when someone else reprimands their child. So now this little hellion is running around and I can't say anything to him because you're going to get mad when you show back up.
1: He better know better.
2: Assuming you show back up, because Monica had the parent drive Hendrix home too. Let's not forget that detail.
1: I don't mind if she says, hey, you need to sit down somewhere. That's okay.
2: But see, now Hendrix comes home and he tells the story differently because, you know, kids be exaggerating. Now Monica's in a fight club with the parents.
1: Oh, no. It's all good.
2: It is not. If you take your kids to a birthday party, they are your responsibility.
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your K92 Morning Thing with Monica and Antoine. And today is going to be a mostly sunny day, a high of 86. It's currently 74 in Roanoke, 68 in Lynchburg, and 72 in the NRV. You know what? We're feeling good this morning, so let's give out a prize. How about a 4-pack of passes to Lehman Family Farms for their annual Maize and Pumpkin Fest? 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
1: I think we all have that go-to person when we need to vent, get things off our chest, and just like, and they understand us.
2: Yes.
1: You know, like someone that is understanding and they get it. For me, that person is my mom.
2: Oh, that's adorable.
1: Trigger.
2: That's adorable that it's your mother.
1: I called Trigger yesterday, and I said, I just had to just let loose. I witnessed some things happen, and I said, I got to tell her about this because this really got me heated. Uh-huh. When I called her, she said, she was eating. She said, what's going on? And I said, well, Ma, this is what I seen happen at blah, blah, blah, blah, blah. And I'm going off. I'm spewing all this stuff.
2: Right.
1: And I hear just, oh, that's what he's doing. And she's watching a Western and eating chips, listening to me vent and get everything off my chest. And I was perfectly fine with it. I don't think she even heard me.
2: She would have been the reason I started venting.
1: Really?
2: Yeah. Because if I call you and you are eating and you continue to eat and you are smacking in my ears, you would now be line item number three. When I get through the first two things that I call you, oh, I got mad at traffic. I got mad at the bank.
1: Hold on.
2: Number three, now I'm mad at you because you are smacking in my... I can't stand it. If you are eating, just call me back.
1: So you call your friend and you need to talk to them ASAP. It's an emergency. You have to really let loose.
2: Uh-huh.
1: And they are eating dinner and they don't pause with their dinner to listen to you.
2: Listen. This might be sacrilegious to say, but I'm going to say it.
1: Uh-oh.
2: I could call my Lord and Savior. And if he is at the Last
1: you
2: Supper
1: better
2: eating
1: stop
2: with Judas and all them, he better either get up from the table and talk to me, or he says, hey, you know what?
1: Stop it.
2: I got to talk to a traitor, and I'll call you right back. I cannot stand for someone to try to talk to me or listen to me or whatever, and then... No,
1: even with your closest, and they are just enjoying their dinner, and you call them
2: to
1: let loose.
2: There is literally nobody, and I'm not exaggerating. Mm. I'm not doing a bit. There is literally no one that would not annoy me if I call you, and you are.
1: You're going to add them to the list.
2: Like, chew silently. Chew quietly. Put your phone on mute. I've done it before. And when I'm on the phone and someone calls me, if they are going through this long diatribe and they're just talking about whatever, I will put my phone on mute.
1: See, I can't do
2: it. And then I will unmute it after, like, I swallow my food, say something.
1: I'm glad you said that because I don't like the mute. Because if I hear silence, I want to hear a little bit of background so I know you're there. What are your rules of venting?
2: Your mother,
1: this is crazy.
2: Your mother made sure that you knew that she wasn't on mute.
1: Yes.
2: But I do think that everyone needs to have that person. I will say, anytime I vent to one of my friends, I let them know from the jump if I need them to listen or if I need them to help.
1: Oh, so you tell them.
2: Yeah, because sometimes I just want to get it off my chest and let's move on. I don't need you to be solution-oriented. But sometimes I need your help. But when I call you to vent, I'll say, hey, I just need to get this off my chest. Can you just listen real quick? And they'll say, yeah. Or I say, hey, I need to get this off my chest. Can you help me?
1: I'm going to try that. Because usually I call and I say, I'm about to go off. Because this right here is what happened. And they're like, oh.
2: Yeah, okay. They just start eating in your ear.
1: Uh-huh.

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1: And Monica, got some family drama going on.
2: Uh-oh.
1: I just learned of some family drama, and I don't know whose side I'm on. So I'm going to tell you the situation next and get your opinion. It's K92.

0: the K92 Morning Thing.
1: Got some family drama going on, Monica. Yeah, we just had a cookout. It was a huge cookout. And come to find out, I was talking to my mother yesterday, and everyone is upset with my cousin, Taekwon.
2: Oh.
1: Now, Taekwon fashions himself as a streamer.
2: Okay.
1: He wants to be a streamer. He wants to do
2: all... I know a lot of people want
1: to
2: do that.
1: He wants to do all the things.
2: Mm-hmm.
1: But not only does he want to be the streamer that sits at his computer and is playing video games and talking to people or whatever, whatever, he wants to be like a real world kind of streamer where he's out and about and he's streaming live, which can be okay when everyone knows what's going on, but it becomes problematic when people don't know what's going on.
2: Mm-hmm.
1: And at this cookout, I wasn't around Tay a lot, so I didn't see this, but I've learned Taekwon was going around with his phone live streaming the cookout without people knowing that they were on his stream.
2: I don't like that.
1: Yeah, he was walking around with his phone. He was

0: holding his phone up and in the middle of people's conversations, like he was
1: jumping in there.
0: He wasn't even necessarily engaging with what he was streaming.
1: Yeah.
0: He was just streaming it.
1: He was using everyone else for his content. Like, yeah.
0: And like, you know, a couple of my uncles, you know, they were drinking. A couple of my aunts and cousins, you know, they out there talking trash.
1: Yeah,
0: you know,
1: and they want to lay back.
0: They might be talking about people, jokes, whatever, whatever. Uh-huh. And come to find out, all of that is online. and my family is very, very upset.
1: And they
0: right
1: should be.
0: Now.
1: They should be.
0: Very upset.
1: I don't like that. I was like, because especially if you come together to have conversations with one another and just relax.
0: Yeah.
1: Just, you know, we're going to enjoy some good food. It's family time. You don't want a camera in your face.
0: Now it has me rethinking a purchase I wanted to make.
1: Oh.
0: I wanted to buy Meta glasses. And the reason is, you know, working at the, you know, ballpark, Salem Ridgex.
1: Yep.
0: I think it might be cool to have what's a day in the life like for the MC, for the Ridgex.
1: So you don't want to get ready with people.
0: I definitely do not want people to get ready with me.
1: But you want a day to life?
0: Or if I'm like DJing an event, I think it'd be cool to show that perspective of what it looks like of a DJ.
1: Uh-huh.
0: But with all of this drama in my family about like streaming without, you know, letting everyone know that you're streaming.
1: That's a problem.
0: It's making me rethink it because I don't want to be the person that people are mad like Antoine. I ain't know you. And if I'm DJing an event, if I am wearing the Meta glasses at the ballpark, uh-huh. I can't tell every person there.
1: No, no.
0: That but I'm then, live streaming it or recording it. Not even live streaming. That I'm recording. It.
1: Yeah. And if somebody finds that out, they'll start, you know, backing away from you. They'd be like, yeah, I don't even want to be in his vicinity. He's got those glasses on. He's recording something.
0: How could you wear the Meta glasses and not get in trouble for it?
1: I don't know.
0: Is there a way? There's no way to do it without looking creepy?
1: No.
0: I really wanted to do it.
1: Unless you wear a shirt that says, I'm recording you.
0: Okay.

0: yeah.
1: Here's what's coming up on the next episode of the K92 Morning Thing.
2: All right, well, tomorrow around 7:15, we'll have more tickets to see 311. So you'll have a shot at winning those because they'll be at Elmwood Park on the 25th this month. Also, we'll jump into the situation around 8:20. So we'll try to help out someone with their dilemma. But before we get out of here, we have the Morning Thing Nugget. To be balling, you must be all in. You catch that? Yeah. Well, we'll catch you tomorrow. Toodaloo.
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All right, if you haven't seen Obsession yet, highly recommend it. K92. The Obsession director, though, says test audiences initially wanted Bear to actually save Nikki. 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

K92, sorry to age you, but you know, over the weekend, the very first Super Mario game was released 41 years ago. Oh man, where's my childhood gone?

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K92, Jay Styles. A study says if you make your bed every single day, you are 206% more likely to become a millionaire.

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And then there were the rumors over the summer. 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That's not going to be the case. 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

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Ooh, you get a second job rocking that. 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

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That in a new study, women sleep better next to a dog than with a man? 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I can't.

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You know what I saw over the weekend? 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

Malcolm Todd with Earrings on K92, Virginia's number one hit music station, K92. I'm Freddie Mac. Thanks for having us on this afternoon. Was your weekend long enough? Of course it wasn't. The answer is always no. We need 3-day weekends and 4-day work weeks every week.

It's called the Amazon Music Live series. They're going into season 5. A lot of your favorite artists have already done it. You can go check Amazon Prime Video and see past performances. But their pre-taped shows that air after Thursday Night Football, Noah Kahan, going to be first up for season 5 on the 24th. His show is going to air with K92.

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She's got the song of the summer, Ariana Grande, Hate That I Made You Love Me. 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

song could ever say. One of a few artists that have teamed up and collabed with Lego, Olivia Rodrigo. Her new song there, Stupid Song. 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

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That's Bruno Mars with Risk It All. K92, Virginia's number one hit music station. 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

0: dropping beats so hard they could wake the dead. 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

K92, Virginia's number one hit music station. I'm Freddie Mac. Hopefully your week's off to an amazing start. I know it's Monday, and you're just like, oh, it's Monday, though. But look, hey, we get to start fresh. It's a fresh new week with Sabrina Carpenter.

All right, as long as we've known, they've been together for like a month, a little over that, Ariana Grande and her ex, but like new boyfriend, Ricky Alvarez. They got a tattoo, matching tattoos together already. Is that too soon? Like, does that mean their relationship isn't going to last? Like, what's the earliest you've been with somebody and you got a tattoo? All right. I mean, we've all done something of the sort, right? She's singing Petal.

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So four new insects have been discovered in Australia, new species of insects. They've all been named after Taylor Swift. And the student that named them says that it's because they're pale yellow and they have accents of red, just like Taylor's blonde hair and her red lips. But I don't know if that's a compliment to Taylor Swift to have an insect named after you. I don't know. Maybe it is. Who am I? 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

0: down, Pastor Kevin. It's Monday, and even though ESPN doesn't have Hank Williams Jr. singing anymore, I'm ready for some football. Are you ready for some football? Finally, Monday Night Football kicks off tonight. And I don't know about you, but I can't wait to watch. I know where I'll be on Mondays for the next few months. Monday Night Football has been a fixture in our culture for an entire generation. It's a staple of the fall. It's always been there, at least as far as I can remember. You know, that got me thinking. With all the changes and uncertainty of today, Jesus Christ can always be counted on. No matter what you're going through, He will always be there. Maybe you need to take a time out and think about that today.
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All right, it's coming up fast, man. Wow. September 25th, going to be here. It's next week. It's next Friday. 311 is going to be at the Budweiser Summer Series at Elmwood Park next Friday. And Beach Weather is going to be performing as well. Show's

just going to take it as a sign. Like, I'm supposed to move to Greece. I'm supposed to book this Airbnb in Greece that I keep seeing on my timeline on Instagram. It's got to be a sign if you see it, like, more than 2-3 times, right? Yeah, right. Thanks for agreeing with me. I knew we were friends. K92.

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All right, so what does it mean if you put your belongings on Facebook Marketplace and you get no hits? Like, no one asks questions, no one buys it. Like, and it's going, we're going on a week and a half now of trying to get rid of this bed frame. I got a queen size bed frame. If anybody wants it, maybe it's $25 is too much money. I don't know. K92.

Miley Cyrus announced two shows at the Hollywood Bowl last week, and close to 1.5 million fans were in the pre-sale ticket queue. Like, you thought you were defeated when your other favorite artist went on sale. You were never getting through with that one.

K92's legendary Boo Bash is returning Friday, October 30th. It's going to be at Sidewinders in downtown Roanoke. Thanks to our friends at Cundiff Heating and Air Conditioning. 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Upstairs, your favorite K92 DJ is going to be performing the hits for you. 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

Are we going to have a proper conversation about this Beyonce collector's box? It's called the Beekeeper collector's box. Basically a wooden box for your to hold your vinyls. But it's $950 that she came out with for her birthday as a part of like a bunch of merch on her website. 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I'm not joking. I'm not inflating the numbers either. 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

All right, so a lot of people already got their countdown to Halloween going. Hallmark's doing their countdown to Christmas. That's kicking off October 17th. It's a movie, Holiday Touchdown, A Bears Love Story. It's going to be a couple of Chicago Bears NFL players, former and current players, going to make an appearance, a cameo in that. K92.

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I'm Freddie Mac. Happy that you're here on your Monday evening, getting home safely, I hope. And we got some good music to go along with your ride. Dominic Fike is on. I can't.

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So next Thursday, after the Thursday night NFL game on Amazon Prime, Prime Video, and Twitch, Amazon Music Live Season 5 is going to kick off with our friend Noah Kahan. He's going to be first up. It's a pre-taped concert they're going to show after the game. Orbiter's on K92.

0: Not this coming Sunday. Next Sunday is the VMAs. And we already know that Nirvana is going to be winning the Video Vanguard Award, which just feels like we're like 20 years too late, aren't we? I guess now is a better time than never. K92.
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A little surprised there wasn't more. Olivia Rodrigo picking up 2 nominations for the VMAs that's coming up in a couple of weeks or next weekend. Not this weekend, next weekend. Not for this song right here, but we do love this one a lot. It's called Stupid Song, K92.

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Tame Impala, already early rumors that he's going to be hitting the stage for Coachella next year. 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I love that they stream it on YouTube as well. So if you don't make it all the way out to California, you can watch it from home. 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